Tim Fender on FUV, one of the more promising young songwriters coming out of the UK, can live in both the kind of the pop rock and indie worlds. From last year's deluxe edition of People Watching, bringing in the amazing Olivia Dean to put a new coat of paint on the verses and a little bit of a different perspective for that track, Rain Me In. Pearl Jam before that, Benham Jones hanging out with you, 90.7 FM, streaming online at WFUV.org. This is a record that came out sort of right before COVID hit, and I held to it very dearly in those early days of the pandemic. I'm talking about Wise Blood's Titanic Rising, and this tune, perhaps quite prescient, is A Lot's Gonna Change.

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Johnny Blue Skies and the Dark Clouds on WFUV. No dark clouds in the forecast. Corny here, but I am predicting some Stevie Wonder. 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

Brandi Carlile with a new song to benefit the National Park Foundation. It's WFUV, and on this day that's going to be pretty hot, here's Bob Marley and the Wailers.

0: 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I am Alisa Lee here with Mumford & Sons Now and their new single that features Chris Stapleton.
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1: 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I am Elise Alley. That, of course, was De La Soul. And you can go see De La doing a free show at Flushing Meadows Corona Park in July. 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We went around in circles with Soul Coughing, and coming up, we will hear Bill Withers on this lovely day. 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

0: Casey Musgraves, her latest Middle of Nowhere. It's Dead Celsius, and on this Friday afternoon, with just a few minutes after four, I think it's time.
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0: Alt-J on WFUV. Perfect little nugget of a song under 3 minutes long. That is Left Hand Free. The Black Crowes before that. 10,000 Maniacs at the top, flexing their cover muscles with the Bruce Springsteen, Patti Smith, Because the Night. Benham Jones with you because it's the weekend, almost. 90.7 FM. And I got new music coming up from an artist, Ian Sweet, who we've gotten to know a little bit over the last couple years, but she's truly coming into her own on this new record. It's called Shiverstruck, and it'll be up in just a moment.
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0: New music from LA is Ian Sweet. Her record Shiverstruck is going to be out July 24th, and she will be in New York in advance of that, doing a night at the Brooklyn Paramount on July 9th. From that new record, it's Ian Sweet on FUV. This is called Criminal Kissin'.

0: Vampire Weekend on 90.7 FM from their third record, and really where we see them start to experiment and pull away from kind of that Graceland-influenced sound that they established on the first two albums. That was Unbelievers from Modern Vampires of the City. Boy Genius before that from the OG EP. Bright Eyes at the top, certainly a touch of Bright Eyes in all of Boy Genius. That is First Day of My Life from the great record, celebrating 20 years this weekend at Forest Hill Stadium. I'm wide awake. It's morning. Benham Jones with you. Friday evening, just about nighttime. Got a couple hours left. Want to let you know, FUV provides support for the Public Theater and NATCO. 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Running June 9th through July 19th, tickets at publictheater.org. Again, that's the Public Theater and NATCO presenting Henry VI, a trilogy in two parts, with support from WFUV.
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0: Lambrini Girls are coming to town after previously canceling their tour and rescheduling. They're going to be at the Warsaw in Greenpoint. That is happening Tuesday, June 16th. So coming up, the latest from that band, a one-off single. This is called Cult of Celebrity. New from Lambrini Girls on FUV.